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1: She's got that look in her eyes.
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1: 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Yeah.

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Now I had a thought about wreaking havoc on an opposition. Kind of shocking, they want a static with precision. 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I ain't talking second packet. Pack it up on pack.